Wisconsin Reds, Adam Wood and Mary, 2453, Adam Wood and Mary, 2453, Wisconsin.

568 Cherokee. 568. 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
1: The initial report was just an abandoned trailer, correct?
0: That's affirmed. Semi-trailer, no truck attached, and the truck parking.
1: Copy. I don't see any trailers that have been abandoned here.
0: That's
1: really good. Copy, I'll be clear.

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0: 7343.
1: I'll be out with the mail at 251.3 eastbound. I'm going to give him a courtesy transport to SJ 34. I'll try to mileage when ready. Set mileage 193483, meaning 193483. Affirmative.
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0: 944.
1: Geneva, report of an erratic tractor trailer passing on the shoulder, tailgating. He has his brakes on. Brake lights on. No further.
0: Can you repeat that milepost?
1: 327 eastbound from Geneva.
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1: Time is 2155.
0: Received.

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7329, NAA property damage. Vehicles are now going to be at the Victor Tandem lot, exit 45. Caller stated they were westbound, struck by a truck and trailer, sent them into a concrete barrier. No injuries, not requesting a tow. The truck and trailer did not pull over at first. They followed the truck and trailer to the tandem lot. Caller is in a white Volkswagen SUV. Copy. 2332. 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
1: Okay, 2333.

0: 0 6 7 3 2 9. Sat 329. I had a call from Ontario County. The caller called in to them. That tractor trailer that pulled into the tandem lot, detached trailer, and continued westbound on I-490. The caller continued to follow on 490. Ontario State, they transferred that caller to Monroe County, and Monroe County was rehandling that. You could check for possible barrier damage westbound before exit 45.
1: Copy.
0: 2-3-4.

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1: 3235.
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0: 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Or, it's gonna be Oneida.
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0: 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Westbound, New York, Lincoln, X-ray Henry, 2152.
1: 0057.

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1: 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Still out, secure. Trying to verify.
0: Okay, 0113.

0: 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Confirming this up last time.
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1: Yeah, they're just going to have to tow it. I have to take the registration plate. They can get it whenever they need to.
0: Received, so vent only, no S1?
1: Yeah, it's two guys' call. 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
1: 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Event 12.

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1: Here.
0: 7643, 7318. Four four seven three. 0301 Syracuse R 43.

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0: 13743, 7381. No injuries. Exit 32, westbound B ramp. A black Subaru versus a Zagro. So it's going to be zero.
1: Exit 32, westbound
0: G-Ramp. That's affirmative. There are reports that the ramp block, or on TCCB, there is no ramp block. 0330.
1: Racing, no ramp
0: New York State Highway Authority KRS 386 0332 0204 13.

0: 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Go ahead.
1: Outside troop is on scene with that. Patriot appears to be resisting at this time.
0: Say again.
1: Outside troop is on scene with that AA. Patriot appears to be resisting.
0: Copy that. We'll be there momentarily.
2: 325 Syracuse.
1: Affirmative, West Warland, westbound DRAM.
2: Okay, 737 copies.

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1: Bud. First, this is the FBI
0: designation for contact.
1: Precision, show us out.
0: 7-3-7-3-2, so is that last transmission?
2: CCTV, it appears that the outside has that station.
0: 46.
1: Syracuse, it's not the D ramp, it's going to be the A ramp for westbound.
2: 46. Five five four.
0: 12.
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0: 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I'm out at Westmoreland.
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0: There is property damage, including three posts to the positive medium barrier between the lanes.
1: Great, I'll take the registration if you have it.
0: It's going to be New York, Lincoln, Paul, George, 1466. 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
0: And to confirm, 2D is when we end this.
1: Okay. From troopers from Mars, these troop D took the call at the accident at DWI.
0: Station 0.3.

0: 731 Syracuse. Can I get the event number for that?
1: 731 event number is 357-0329.
0: I copy 35-0329.

0: 737 Syracuse people have been towed from the scene at Westmoreland. I'm clear as well, seems clear.
1: Okay, 0435.

0: 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Automatic operator 206 eastbound.
1: 206.
0: That's the front.
1: We're out of position.

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1: 3235.
0: 7339, post 14, 220244. 7343, post 15, 244266. 7318, post 16, 266286. 7303, post 17, 286306. 7344, post 18, 306327. 7329, post 19, 327350.
1: 3245.
0: 050202
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1: Just letting you guys know, we're going to be deepening the slowdown from 43 to 44.
0: Same, 0503.

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1: 226
0: westbound, Mary Roy Henry, 7247. Receive, 0524.

0: Houston, for you calling your cutoff.
1: 7329, we're going to be done with the slowdown.
0: 7329, that's a team, 0525. Radic operator, just

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1: I'll be quick.
0: 0525. Trailer is not connected, no tail light or brake light.
1: Copy.

0: 7339 37, stop here.
1: Westbound near commercial 35657 North Range. 35657 North Range.
2: 36.

0: New York State Highway Authority, KRX 386, 02, 12 State Police Patrol, standby to acknowledge final on the hour security check, 7325.
1: Sure.
0: 7339.
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0: 7343.
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0: 7318.
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0: 7303.
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0: 06012 star 43.

0: New York State 3 Authority, KRX 3.
1: 3782, flying closure.
0: New York State 3 Authority, KRX 3, 6063, 02 star 43. 37685.
1: Eastbound pass lane from 320.5 to 319.3 has been closed for approximately 1300 for road repair.
0: Temporary ring 320.5 to 319.3 east left lane.
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0: In the U-turn at 256.6 westbound, they're requesting a post car at 8:30 for an equipment move.
1: Thank you.
0: Sure.

0: 7322.
1: What?
0: 299 eastbound. There's a mother duck with baby ducks on the right shoulder. As far as I'm going to go on the road.

The westbound driving lane from 320.2 to 320.8 is closed approximately 1300 for pavement repairs.

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Event number 104104. 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
0: Can you look out for an erratic all white semi swerving all over the road, high rate of speed? It came in the Zoe 4 at 703. They called back. It's still erratic. Almost struck the caller. Plate doesn't come back. It's 4 Union Sam 6490. Does not come back.
1: Receive. I'll be on the lookout.

0: 7321, sir, can traffic stop New York?
1: 7321.
0: 227 over 1, eastbound, John Charles Sam 3809.
1: 837.

34 is missing Syracuse lane closure. The westbound driving lane from 231.325 to 232.7 is closed till 1500 for pavement repair.

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1: 7306.
0: Got an update on that erratic. It's now at 292.2.
1: Yes.
0: 7322, can you pull over for this? We're getting several complaints about a chrome semi truck all over the road, high speed, unknown state, 4 Union Sam 6490. We've been getting calls for the last hour and a half about this vehicle.
1: I'll see if I can catch up to it.
0: Great, Dave. It was erratic in zone 4, getting multiple calls.

0: 7322 Syracuse. Broken. I'm looking for this tractor trailer that's all over the road. Can I get some more information on it?
1: One person described it as a silver or chrome type semi. Another person described an all white semi. Unknown state plate or Union SAM 6490. No markings, nothing, no descriptors. You're unreadable.
2: Three westbound 5257 over 1 with me at Greg. Lincoln Sam Edwards 9962, LSU 9962.
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0: 73226. I got all the way down to the station, negative result.
1: Be advised, I just got another update. I just pulled into the DeWitt service area.
0: That explains why I didn't say it.
1: 7305, copy.
2: 7305, I did not. What do you have at DeWitt?
1: Got multiple calls about an erratic tractor trailer. Original call came in 2 hours ago in Zone 4. It just pulled into the DeWitt service area. Multiple calls on an erratic chrome, silver, semi all over the road. Behaving erratic, driving on the shoulders. I have a unknown state plate of 4 Union Sam 6490. No markings on the truck.
2: Copy. What was it, hauling cars? Was it a box van or what was it?
1: That's all the information I got. Got a white plate with red letters.
0: Refrigerator truck.
1: 7305, copy. Might be a refrigerator truck.

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1: Are you safe?

0: 6602, lane closure. The eastbound passing lane from 280.4 to 279.8 is closed until approximately 1400 for pavement repair.
1: This will be event 128 for event 128.
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1: Copy. Try to get at least a plate or more information on what it looks like.
0: Right there. We give you what they give us. 4 Union Sam, 6490. Looks like that caller said it was a California tag, Amar Transport, A-M-A-R Transport.
1: I'll see if I can jump up.

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1: can you follow for the erratic traffic we keep getting calls on? Last location was 261 East, that was like 3 minutes ago. Multiple calls on an all-white or chrome-colored semi. California plate of 4 Union Sam 6490, 4 Union Sam 6490. It was swerving high speed, driving on the shoulder.

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0: 7331 copy. I'll be at 3-2-1-7-7-7-7-7-7-7-7-7-7-7-7-7-7-7-7-7-7-7-7-7-7-7-7-7-7-7-7-7-7-7-7-7-7-7-7-7-7-7-7-7-7-7-7-7-7-7-7-7-7-7-7-7-7-7-7-7-7-7-7-7-7-7-7-7-7-7-7-7-7-7-7-7-7-7-7-7-7-7-7-7-7-7-7-7-7-7-7-7-7-7-7-7-7-7-7-7-7-7-7-7-7-7-7-7-7-7-7-7-7-7-7-7-7-7-7-7-7-7-7-7-7-7-7-7-7-7-7-7-7-7-7-7-7-7-7-7-7-7-7-7-7-7-7-7-7-7-7-7-7-7-7-7-7-7-7-7-7-7-7-7-7-7-7-7-7-7-7-7-7-7-7-7-7-7-7-7-7-7-7-7-7-7-7-7-7-

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0: 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They were behind it at 254 east. That was 2 minutes ago. They stated the vehicle went off the road. Trying to find out if it went back onto the road. 316.
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1: 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Is it
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1: highway speed?
0: He's doing about 75. I don't know if 7331 is going to catch us.
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1: It's 7321, I'm eastbound, I'm just passing Oneida service area right now.
0: Received. I'm going to get to the U-turn right after it.
1: Receive. I'll continue following and look for my vehicle.

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0: Copy. 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

0: 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Can you stay advised? He was just advising that the vehicle, he hasn't stopped.
1: What's the 55? I can't copy.
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0: And 7331 is out also.
1: 5CC, 944. Just to verify the plate again, it was 4 Union Sam 6490, California. 4 Union Sam 6490.
0: Be advised, I'm back a tenth of a mile or so, given some advance notice for that traffic stop, so you'll have to get with the patrol to confirm that.
1: 944. 1-2-2,
2: that's going to be impressive.
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0: 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I just got off with 22 and you said you'll cover both.

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1: 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I'll be clear enough. 7321, 7305, on scene.
0: 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Steve, I have an equipment move at 10:30 at 255.6 west. 255.6 west.
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2: Do you have a DV tire repair at 241.9 westbound right shoulder?
0: I have one at 241 west, a red Chevy Trailblazer. Is it 241.9?
2: It's 240.9 actually, sorry.
0: Toes on the way.
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Syracuse 738. 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EMS is en route for 2-car accident. Head in next scene.

0: 7338, can I have a SY number for this?
1: 7338,
0: SY26, 0659, 0659. I'm at 1042. Received. I believe both patients are just being evaluated and possible sign off. I'll advise further. I'm going to need a tow for one of the vehicles for Mary Edward Frank, 7269, MEF 7269, front end damage.
1: We
0: do have the tow on the way.
1: Just
2: advise we're right in the construction.
1: 955, copy.
0: I did not.
1: They're right in the construction area.
2: We're not obstructing.
1: Not obstructing.

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0: 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We got a tractor trailer on the shoulder. He's barely creeping, and we're in the area trying to mow, and he's pushing traffic into us. If we could get someone to check out what's going on.
1: Michael is on a personal injury accident.
2: Hello.

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1: Maintenance has a tractor trailer moving slowly on the shoulder. I just advised you were on an accident.
0: Appreciate it.

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0: we'll have to do it for you. I have the plate for the other vehicle if you need it. Gonna be Virginia Union Adam Edwards 1684, Virginia UAE 1684.

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Okay, 105.

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0: We will be escorting the driver to exit 31. He'll be placed out of service for about 10 hours.
1: Westbound 259 over 8 with Newbridge, King, Paul King, 8593, KPK, 8593. 1173.

5-6-2.

0: 5.
1: 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The server is going to be at the tandem here, off of exit 31, just in case we get a call on it.
0: He's
1: going
0: to be in the tandem lot for exit 31.
1: Thanks, Tom.
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2: 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Can I get the event and time? I'll write up the report for the erratic.
1: It's event number 7272. Time of call was 703.
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0: Coming out of a traffic stop at the Seneca service area, going to be out with New York Reg, Henry Frank Victor, 1194. It's Henry Frank Victor, 1194.
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0: Westmoreland in the tandem lot, there's an abandoned dump truck, Gleason Trucking. I spoke to the owner, he says he'll be back about 2 o'clock or so for it, if you could start the clock.

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0: Check out a deviate 205.5 west. 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
0: 1211, 7338, copy. 7338.
1: They're
0: on their way.
1: Can you repeat? Everything's been broken.
0: Disregard, they're on their way.
1: Repeat.
0: 1211.

0: 7306. Governor Radek, eastbound from 320.4, 320.4 east. He came in a couple minutes ago. The tractor trailer pushed a crawler off the road into the grass. They're back on the road. The vehicle is a Great Dane tractor trailer. It says Champion on the back left corner of the trailer. I have a main plate.
1: Receive.
0: One plate.
1: You can go have the plate.
0: 541-5773. 541-5773 means.

0: 3-2-1-3-2, correct stop.
1: Go ahead.
0: 230 over 2 eastbound New Jersey, Reg, Peter 39, Victor, John Adams.
1: 3-2, 12-18.

0: 305, so just got to stop. 256 West Monroe, Ohio. King Tom 1504, that's Ohio. King T 1504.
1: 1519.

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0: 732-113, you can feel me clear.
1: Tracy, 429. Can you respond at 53 eastbound for an equipment move in the U-turn? 53 east in the U-turn. You want to do it around 1245?
0: Equipment move?
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0: 7306. Can you check the area mile marker 317.5 westbound for a white TV unit with a black trailer? See if the vehicle is unable to maintain lane control.
1: I'll be in route.
0: It's going to be event 211 at 12:43.

7305, you got a report of an erratic from 274 westbound. It's going to be a Ford Mustang, gray in color, New York plate of Lincoln Henry X-ray 1520. Port is triple digits. Event 214-1246.

Lincoln Henry X-ray 1520, New York. Lincoln, L. Lincoln, H. Henry, A. X, X-ray, 1520, New York.

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0: 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Seven, 331.
1: Show me west, correction, eastbound, 246 over 1 with New York Ledge. Mary George Henry, 6912, MG8, 6912.
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0: Seven,
2: 3-2-1. We're about to start slow down. I'll advise when we're complete.
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0: We'd be on the left shoulder, westbound, milepost 319 with New York registration, King King Nora 3588. I spoke with the driver. He said he has heart tone in route.
1: That's a firm. I wait for Ranger.
0: Hey, firm. I'm going to stay here until the call gets here.
1: 1309.
2: 568 is the post current, Syracuse. I'm just working my way up the left shoulder now with all this heavy traffic congestion. Should be just a couple minutes.
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Event number 6464 is now reopened to traffic.

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0: Event number 128 is reopened to traffic, 128.
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0: 7-3-2-1, Syracuse. Traffic stop, New York.
1: 7-3-2-1.
0: 226 over to eastbound David William, 3835.
1: 1407.

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0: It's the surveyors.
1: That's affirmative. They were in U-turns earlier at 297 and 296.

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1: Can you check on a tractor trailer at 305.9 West? The tractor trailer, not in the best spot, hood's open, pulled in by a passing off-duty maintenance worker.
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1: 7321.
0: Traffic stop at 1023 eastbound.
1: 382, go ahead and play.
0: Massachusetts, red, it'll be 4, Charles Robert, 1927.
1: 7321, go again with that plate, yours broken.
0: 4, Charles Robert, 1927.
1: 3-2, thank you, 1427.

0: 7322, I know you're out checking on that TV. If you could pull over an erratic coming from exit 39 eastbound, it's going to be a white Honda SUV weaving from lane to lane, tailgating and brake checking, called in by a passerby, nothing further.
1: Time of event, please.
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0: 732-1 Syracuse, traffic stop, Massachusetts.
1: 321, guys.
0: We're at 230. It's going to be 3, Tom, Robert, Robert, 8-3.
1: Seven, 3-2-1, read the, what direction?
0: Eastbound.
1: Speed 1456.

0: Syracuse, 7354.
1: 5-4.
0: 7354, we got a report of an erratic coming from 328 westbound. It's going to be a black Nissan Maxima going at a high rate of speed, in and out of the lanes, tailgating. We have a partial plate of Boy Zebra King 95, unknown state. Nothing further.
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0: Ranger 5 westbound with two that looks like property damage. 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
1: 1705, is that a blue Subaru and a tractor trailer? Just got off the phone with the patron, Spanish speaking only. It was going to be a property damage AA. The blue Subaru was hit by a tractor trailer, not the tractor trailer that is out there with her. The original left the scene. The other tractor trailer has footage of the AA, no injuries, and tow is en route to get her out of the ditch.
0: Copy that.
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0: 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SY number 0660. Again, 0660. Houston Corona Maintenance, go ahead.
1: Five four six to Syracuse,
0: lay the opening. 546, go ahead.
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And number 290 on scene. 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
1: Okay, so you can pay 1542.

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0: Do you have a towing route for a DD at 262 eastbound?
1: Seven three three one. Did you say 262?
0: Affirm.
1: That's an affirm. Tow is en route. They should be there momentarily. Traffic is maintenance still out there with them?
0: No, I'm out with him. He was able to turn on his car. I was going to have him get off at the Pennsylvania exit, since it's less than half a mile away.
1: Received. I'll show you trying to limp off the exit. I'm going to keep the tow in route until I know that you're clear.
2: Transmission, I was literally 1 minute away.
1: Syracuse 7331, copy last.

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1: I was able to get him off on Santa Fe to exit right now.
0: Received. 1554. Syracuse to 557, copy last.
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1: 54.
0: 7354, we have an erratic coming from zone 4, coming from 356 eastbound. It is going to be a red Toyota 4Runner in and out of traffic, talking on a cell phone. Zone 4 did take the time and event. If you could just bolo for the vehicle.
1: Got it.
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0: them, boys. 992, license plate is 3, E as in boy, N as in mod, E as in cat, 6, 4.
1: Steve, which state? Steve, shooting fleet 1605.

0: 7331, go ahead.
1: Southern westbound, 1169, is your way. Lincoln, John, Nora, 3126, Alexander, 3126.
0: 7311, or 7331, can you go with your 55 again?
1: Westbound.
0: Your radios come in full of static. I have 258 westbound, and is this a traffic?
1: Can you westbound 259, press stop.
0: Precede, 1610.

0: 321, go ahead.
1: 225 westbound, Missouri, Edward, X-ray, 1612.
0: 1612.

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1: 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Can you code B?
0: Please,

0: Francis.
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0: The west out with the four ways going very slow on the shoulder, about mile marker 267.
1: Five five seven, received. What color is the Mercedes?
0: Sorry, it was eastbound.
1: Okay, 1724.

Syracuse to 7331. We got a report of a disabled vehicle still rolling from 267 eastbound. It's called in by a passing tow. It's going to be a Mercedes with its four ways on, driving slow on the right shoulder and in the right lane. You can check inside.

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0: 27321. 7321, we got a report of an erratic coming from 244 eastbound. It is going to be a black SUV. Driver has the phone in his hand. He's either texting or watching a movie, unable to maintain lane. We have a New York reg of Lincoln, George Lincoln, 2751. 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
1: Can I get a back time?
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1: 21.
0: 7321, we had an update on that erratic. They made it to 234 eastbound. Still driving at a high rate of speed through the construction zone, but they took exit 31.
1: Confirm.
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1: 7339, go ahead.
0: 217 westbound with Massachusetts, Robert Nora 3679. Robert Nora 3679.
1: Received 1935.

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1: Okay, 273.5 eastbound, Massachusetts Ridge, 5 Edward Sam Victor 25, 5 Edward Sam Victor 25, Massachusetts.
0: Steve 1956.
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2: 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Lincoln Union Victor 4236.
0: 1956.

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